diamond. Deliverance through eruption. I'm multifaceted because I was cut that many times. But you'll still take me raw. Do you want a god with a hard heart? Or a demon with soft eyes? Either way, my wrists are pierced.

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Stay.

wonder just what keeps me ticking. Working hard every day, all day. I'm sick and tired of these slave ways. And on paydays, all we ever reap is slim pickings. See, we're scratching the bottom of the barrel like some funky chicken. Kicking up gravel, desperate for a fix and half dead. 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Big shots destructing, finger licking, champagne sipping, watching while we be picking cotton candy on the outside, and inside is rotten. Fancy and swell, but always melts down to nothing. Now that is my definition of hell. Corrupting our life, just trouble and strife. 24/7, not just from 9 to 5. Around the clock, on the spot, cause we got to survive all the time. Cannot ever be slipping. Working hard every day, all day. You see, I'm sick and tired of the mental slave ways. And on paydays, all we reap is slim picking.

Jack has made in its veil that old black magic that weaves so well. Those eyes, they fingers are playing down my spine.

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1: That's mine.
2: Hey. She's just a gal that works in a salon.
3: Look at her gleam in there.
0: Starts
1: pale white.
0: 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I should stay away, but what can I do?

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Is there any survival after death? 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

0: 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I want a little of the victim's idea of justice. From the bottom, looking up, not from the top, looking down.
1: I'm also a man of heart and blood and soul. Heart and blood and soul. Heart and blood and soul. And I'm not gonna do it. Heart and blood and soul. Heart and blood and soul. Heart and blood and soul. I've got principles.
2: Selling guys' souls is a

course I've been drinking to think I own the place. You know how uncertain I get by getting replaced. I grew tired of switching from tears to crazy hair.